Some of them see a rather poor corner. So we tell them with animals, and was a say na that can't tell you at that kind of a petty bill woman say, but no crack where they what that can in Jerusalem. But

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Yes, we love. Second in your fire, Nipa Wuwa, this time, Nipa Wuwa. Emmanuel, and would I be what we are about? Oh, Radio, we are about. You see, I'm not going to be never seen that. I'm glad you are about.

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One in the any one of friends at all. Said your Tibia school, and found about Pat and Wabra Finn, our level 100.

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Then come with this of all. The Mofrasi, you know. That's a full free and what happened with Jalia Bamo. And they may look at me, Queen, you know. But I mean, come to keep back. Many that said, there be a new rahab, you know. Oh, my credit card, oh. And what did the bombing with him? I catch the cobra. They are now a shop crying in the end. Tina Nadiba Budem said, no comment, no comment.

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One and Marima a Hanai, the Babish Yao, and the Yakum Snow say, Nano Yirano, the old book of what one in chain and white. You mention your name, Chini, your man, a crumian can say, Say, it's your book, your bakus, the Kuna. 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

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We'll be catching the couple of you say, one of me, I say, 20 years we have been animal. 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

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That's an amenity, maybe I say. That may catch your area.

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Catch you, we said baby, I drew the atom Bible. And you may be what I sit here and yet, and that's your tears in the year. Abraham, you may be one of tears in the year. The only thing I bet you I ask a man pay you through. But some man in your day, man in through. 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I do baby papa to me wow, mommy to me wow. I do baby of a biniwa. Me a biniwa, I don't biniwa, or cause all baby I do baby. That don't kind of Bible now, baby or Bible, you have the power, say, and sooner I would have to go. I want you to say, the penny na jow, the penny na po, Abrabona sinkete, I just, I sink a check, who tell it now, why, hey, I would have to go. 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

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No prayer. I'm not crying. Pragya for the drama. He says I'm born. I know. Can you agree with me? Can you back up? Can I agree with you? No. Never mind. 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

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Nothing was a memo payers of Radima Bonem Rana. 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

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It's my primana. 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So, open the mamma, the woman, and mom, pie, said the Jacob Bidu, baby. I can't want to know, and I said the old friend of Uncle Auntie as you. Who couldn't tell us it? No one tears yet. No qua, who bant to us it. Said the woosy who had the fans, yes, I will be, and I wish them which will be clana or find a light. Won't go on with Yasia, Tina Pasa Upu Upu. General Name Chossi won't pay over the way. Overcross on a fine. There's a for many in a church, your wire, Chow, your mom pay your for when we're here, Bobby. The only pump you know me, a subject question, baby, I'm more, but I know so yet. A yayabi. Then we wait, you may come, baby, I can't go on. The Kayo Radio Skins overcome you, baby. Overcome you. Reporters need to cry, chef. What do we do, baby? No, we jawa hard or picking me and sack any more. Now, be a son of picking one queen, like I was a jawa, and I'll take a cow on Kua, just to make trouble. A cat on Nunkua, a one hour can was a new, a job with a winner's hour, and to come back, no matter. No matter. What would the woman near bars, who only a woman on your bino, or mother? You got some crowds that went to me. Would then come on, Mumpay, your question for William Winya, 1 hour, mommy. 1 hour, come on, Mumpay, 1 hour. The other catch a video for some pie and come away, young crowds, would you want Paul on Pi, Bum cry 1 hour? So what Paul would be Mumpay, your crank, 1 hour? The senior Bianca so cry 1 hour in your head, and also cry the intimate. 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

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Last mark is in Yamit Tiasi. Yes, or Tiasi. Sadi, we ask it to you. Who can be when you know what can be now, Rabu? The Bible said, Yamama, you may be over heaven. One day, yes, we are Dasso, and I can't.

so for the same and call for Betwasso. 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And when the pie will be at the Bamount, they see Bisha Wachna, Wachna Yasavano, or Jacob.

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Verse number 8 and 9 was saying, see a cast in the Brunea, may a die by your home. No, no, create any more. Yes, and no, create. You know, I said, a trust and I tell you, you know, I bought it. Nancy TA was to say, a kind of bonnet that way and a cough for 3 minutes or your body day, a better chain. Now, what year was the day, dear entering in our home? A honor, said no. What year was the entering in our home? And no, we can't own. 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

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See a trouble now. 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And never be a cayenne to me, yeno. And never be a yahoo, ye yan say to me, yeno. 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No, I gia a day, a fool. You can maybe a channel. 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The cost of an anchor, me fancy, and me a criminal. 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Or therefore, once we say no bema who quire, and whatever Joe ever used to Christo Dino, or to see a care bonnet tra, or in a quaffle, telling you so your bonnet bed, ever chain, no latia, no every day entering now, and to end now and cassay, bonnet you be any who are, bet me a jay, and will be any one more, or because say, I may be a bit there be a yame abdo, or my say, ye catch them, or I 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I'm on the yet. 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We as a Bible said, the young couple I won't win a day. Your foul Bible name can kind of what you see. First John chapter 3. 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

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One can say, oh, show a bra boom, we are so full. 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And you're doing slow. So trust me, I'll be another one. I can show you ready. Say, man, a poor lady. My two was some one minute, some part. I'll fulfill, and many ideas, some one, many ideas here, and many ideas, I'll just say, oh, GDB, and

0: Abusua ene eye e brada Deeper Life Bible Church Benifu na nope yon Ababe se de abi piyefu Na abe church De akano esese yosisi Tu wana moye da Omo asi Deeper Life e juada Ene e brada Ene Deeper Life eba Ene sofo du se eye nipabu ashe Sofo baku ene obaye Before then, now the squadron leader was here. The 13th day of October 2026. In our city. I'm prepared. Bracket, it is a.
1: That can yummy.
0: No, no, because I bracket, and I may be a friend, I was only feet.
1: I'm a bedroom.
2: Oh wow. Mm. Oh, can you have idea? Oh, dear, came here. Let me see what I'm saying.
0: I'm here, Lacho. You're not here, Papa Casa, and I'm organizing. What are the stories making headlines, gentlemen and a lady? Lady and a gentleman? I'm a little
1: Papa,
2: okay,
0: you Casa, I won't know about it. So,
1: lady and gentlemen, what am I? That's an
0: argument. You know, we be a car. We be a car. And then a castle.
2: Can you watch out? I'm going to meet you, sir. I'm a penny. I saw any deputy, a chairperson. So I'm going to call by the commissioner now. 1 year, Juma. In the next years ahead. Now, Matisse, in some kakraba home. See, Nipa Mienina, or appoint you a mobako, or babako, whom you say. Which means that we are chess or young DCB. The minimum is the concern saying Kabaya Mampani and Sisa Sao Ban. The manager who near them. Now Baba could be a come with you. It's a Sanka crowd of whom to me say, oh, when a former social media post to Abibia Chess said, who are fleeted to the NDC. Think Kabaya Mampani in the family.
0: All right. I'm on the way.
1: Me who say I swear in by the other chair of a king, you know,
0: who was a idea?
1: Yeah, swear any penny in Emra, and Yano. We all come with three meaning that's yet again. I will be our party. I'm the need to have by easy chair or to have by Ebiana social media. Some other come order to tell woman, yes, I dear. I'm sure I'm going away, which I say, will be our party.
2: Yes.
1: Oh,
2: and then you
1: cry. Maybe I'm a meeting, I mean, your politics. Now, so I'm here to a banner to me. And you let me out to our party, we move. Abum, same with you. Oh, yeah, also will be our party.
2: We are to be our party, but when it comes to electoral commission,
1: we are not making. Said, maybe I would done it, you know. Yes, I'm getting shut down. I'm
2: sure.
0: Well, Jimmy Cliff, when you're your friend, every tap. And you know what can be say?
2: That's only every tap.
0: Every tap.
2: Okay.
0: Every tap has got to sit on its own buttocks.
2: Oh, okay.
0: Now the old chair will say, what you say from your mouth, you should mean it in your heart.
1: Mm.
0: I'm saying gradually, President Mama is increasingly proving, said the Okama. Yes, Anna Umini. The mama was all over the place during the 2024 general election, blaming the NPP. Say, Omo air appointing, who for over MPP for as EC directors.
2: Okay.
0: And I want to be. He was all over the place. MPP for a challenge, sad, almost insisted, said Bossman. A Tescom patron.
2: Sure.
0: Bossman on every platform denying that change they try. But this woman, I okay, and let's say I didn't want to touch on this because I can say I can't hear because I'm okay. 2024 NDC can say manifesto committee. And I'm not aware. You can say spokesperson for what
1: affairs. Spokesperson.
0: And yes, I were just another AU.
1: Oh, okay.
0: She was the spokesperson for what governance. She was a spokesperson on governance.
2: Oh, okay.
0: That team was led by Honorable Okudjetua Blackwa, Honorable Sylvester Nelsa, and Madame Emilia Afi Agbenlo.
2: Okay.
0: And her telephone number was supplied in a statement, NDC issue. It was not just another passive member say he didn't say we support him. But when he and she was going on radio and television sets. And then I was critical. And he said, President Mama, standing before Ghana for the MPP for so what he was saying, did he mean it in his heart? I don't know how our problem about me, but yeah, I know the concern. The other gentleman I'll come home, or no less will be our suspicion, be our own suspected. I have lost faith in him, and
2: Dr. Joseph Kweku Asamoah.
0: He's in our take on. We'll see. At the time, public confidence in EC is very low.
1: Oh. That's more kind of.
0: Yeah.
2: Then the boss is you.
0: He's quoted us, I will say.
1: No, me and me, baby, yeah.
0: He said, Ghana EC. And then I'm not a war EC, you know, public confidence is very low. EC, what's the pretendant? He can say, election, I'm an opposition party. It's me are winning over 50 something percent.
2: Sure.
0: And then public confidence, and I won't know anything. Just say, oh, no, I'm going to buy it. You'll be on your own. Well, but I'm going on for the election. So really, you are. About what they are responsibility. So one trouble, then you pay two crack or two for you because you have one. It's about what they are, and I mean, don't try a while away. But what it makes sense. It's in your situation, so also. All right. And now I'm having winter council, so I can say, maybe we're dreaming. The Ghana for a film was a wicked papa. Some drug issues are causing and I'm not going to come in media. Now, sir, if you see something, say something, then say, it's not your responsibility. So, who's will be here, Monia? And I say, who will be here, suspicious? Bamani. Now, I say, I feel I'm on a bonum. I could be point here, Obi by Eco Catcher, Nakok. Director say, oh, who's in Kofu be a ye drug be any idea? Until a young man of $20 million.
1: No,
0: why
1: are we?
0: Now, go now,
1: we're business.
2: And you're not required or you're suspect.
0: Lead no. You mean it? Oh, see now, no budget crash.
2: Yes,
0: say. It's people must be reasonable. If you are found to be a year, but baby, or Casa, baby, I'm just not, timer over by, you know. Now, be a reporter, it me detect, say, will be a deciding, we see. AP. Fine. But, sometime also, so, man, to say, and confer to me this, Samo Mano, Aquaman, or me, I'm a Yakuaqua, nothing to detect, so, would be here, continue, and finally say, na amount for the kokrana
1: ke
0: ba ti ti wo ke ba ti wo mu ni se
1: ama
0: ja se na enko se se ya ye ti wo mu wo ho no no ese se ye hu se ade enti I would have preferred say ye be cancel ebi bi awon se ye cancel ma na ye dey call politics so already your person will try let us say we go and you do it okay na you feel floor what you say achi sa ni bi wo no
2: and I host no money machine bi
0: and na say na omo no any abuji fo no e na ye kana na you come. It defies logic. Amaru Mutaka, one of the finest ministers of our system, but Oyena Juma, maybe Juma be a challenge, so I know he is facing challenges. In the whole moment, the Elephant 20 Juma, or me and your mayor, your choir, if you ever come out. All right. Minusua ya api, enua kuchifu wame yeka wama sema, enua wuseme za ankamomu, kuchini bofudu, yesi kufijobu. Chief, good morning. We do construction 3 years and or else or your crown or could you kind of chew up a pipe when I'm the horse is a winning card of a bow who are masturbation to also a was three and I know as soon as you also be appealed by
2: okay
0: or say a all over free a chrono and beyond all over commercial send a rank of one of our yes sir a all as security car and co and a car by it is a free bremana person who could over commercial this a woman and tear basu
1: and the other fucker
2: so I would have my diversion by some time that is not your way Tina so I feel no my Friday no my diversion
0: I see
2: I start to create my announcement
0: all right
2: and
0: here
2: now we do what to mama and I come
1: what do you say
0: of answers with I said, I'm a pair of my opponents and he said, me check your car.
1: Yeah.
0: You are in church right here.
3: 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Kumasi, and we are our answer YF Junction, Tomaranso, Kandili, and Accra, Kazamantu, 0540-101-555, and a 0244-461-539. 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
1: 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Pickup Hilux River 16 kosi 18. Land Cruiser ni Prado 12 kosi 18. Land Cruiser 200. Money upgrade my up to latest. Pickups were crack crack it will be noje. Big George Ido Ventures will come as he ye. So I'm a run about to one water at first gate in the DN. We shall call right inside me and go do 0204-133-983.
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2: Yeah, dear man, you call a Nyan Montessori Educational Complex. Nanda Achi B. Wadaya Sage. Let's say, Hono, you're bombarded to team of fan one chassis. The science, technology, English language, mathematics, robotics programs, in where back was inclusive. And if you are Cynthia Mobin Sija, you found a Nyan Busumin Sia Coco C. And Funu NCNT from Kretia Coco C. Class 1 to 6. And my friend, your format is Tiro Mo. Your friend, your man who didn't yes, I'm so a boy, Bano, and my ninja, Kumapa, Transis, Yadia, classrooms, no more money. So, yes, I'm so holistic development 24/7 CCTV cameras, a bomb of family mobile school coming off Fancho, Pentecost, I saw a casino of Fancho, and then Yan Monte is very well. You have a friend here, the same one, 0555 02 9185.
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0: 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Only someone will tell the DNA Mishe. 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Emma Adakwa Jati Johnson for 0249 807054. Yeko Peace, the King of her.

0: Anya, your quartier, ya was off for ya, was your mishas, you were Haruna Idris, some somewhere in Anum. Prince Buffer, some money could say.
1: Why are Mamania Mania, what can you say? At that 2026, legal aid week, Edgy. Now, legal aid week, you know, and as a legal aid, no one, I'm so Abwa, sir, Obiya, Samna, Ope, Mlenini, now, what in Mako court, I could get a draw for him. 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
0: 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They say, Secretary, I say, now I say, things some sense of the whistle. As I could not wait for some crew, on my body, Penyawinga, I could call a new, I will not 87 years. 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Police it some sent here on mine over them 20 years now. Um Chemu said. Just another divisional police command. 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
0: Now, we are bank in Ghana the grand finale.
3: Wow.
0: The major question. We are bank in Ghana since 1983. We have problems with that. We did the question in so operative savings account, current account, and object deposits. We put you and an adachi account in the bank. We are a bank. We are bank.
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0: 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Say, every beer who pays to paint, no, woman at the bench, woman soon have a woman. Now, when your papa no, the free a factory company in the one Ancasano, now painted diner, and you and me painting where I say, shut down your face out. We want a shaman, now what your man of break a credit, over corner, do Sir Canano, eh, now every beer, oh, every also saw our painting and any part with the ancestor. It's me a more silicone paint, a steel walls, or diner bonds, and only the painting faded that. Yawa class paint, interior walls, and I say, a dining inside, no, lady, dear, no, no. Latest paint, yeah, the painted ceiling, and a dining room inside, baby, I'll pass out with smooth white finish for fair fennel, a white odium. Emma Soko, sir, and any paint in a fina, yet in a paper, so you treat man as I am, no, no. Yeah, now, bad time, no, Kaiser will cry, dear, no, dear. Yawa mineral stones paint, so, oh, who are not dying, but we are seeing it, so, oh, pa. It's also painting, and challenge, so now, why paint in nursing. say mineral stones painting ebaba yi wa ni nyina free ho enti ebaba wo decorating finishes sir ye wo prestige mamiato any palace paints 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
1: 0240 9020 3090280 Spices, your tasty woman, your chicken flavor, jollof rice, dear, fried rice, dear, or ho, your stew, dear, dear, your sounds so good to dear, your beef, dear, noodles, numb, shrimps, numb, garlic, ni ginger, come home, fenny fry, fire, nyanina, enko yina, and yente. 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
1: 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Together we learn, together we care.
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1: 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the Tracks and trailer come on. So when you fancy my Santimani Ghana, a Tatraswa, Bissis and Mokasa, the head office, no, Okumasia Mazini Road. 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
0: 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Would you hear if you cross away? 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Oka bones are buying school be over. Opa Hoka Krebby on the same board in Miss Wolf. I say, where you are an up in Chimu for 0247 904 473. Abotre Clinic. Your health are concerned.
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0: 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Pick up Highlands River no 16 kosi 18. And a Land Cruiser no Prado 12 kosi 18. Land Cruiser 200 or upgrading in a up to latest in 2026 there on Sabeka. I saw in school a banya bi no kwenji will be extra baby and kwankwe. More pickups na kan etitia. 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
0: So, okay, and terminal no, it was a labor. 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
3: So, open so auto ticket, and I'll be the fifth year. 0557-943-607 and 0245-390-818.
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1: 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Na assembly so eda shoha. Assembly the or the chief justice or abafo boni and or no no demo atomi or so ahead of judiciary was it exposed any pakwa and sakwe mu ding I was say a tie mommy sola and he ne ni gila DNA no more to a bank of Ghana no or so mapa home to masewa and si abba modin pay the king kinda de equa what you see and some pika on a daybreak advice.
0: Na the daily searchlight in service to God and country in Susu Bibia Bana at Enimuha, Ghana Association of University Administrators actually mu se woman strike no woman yan in natural kaho and they say fair wages for any more can some na since the BIC no ansana or maybe be champion or maybe and our education minister so that's one was in the Sremopa. No more money say champion investing the abandon. Maybe to me be a bad. So I did in command because it's a strike, you know, at the call every year. Na Oba and Chim has a swa, what the Abbasset, we judiciary secretary, and our worker say, court registers, no. And yeah, more than say, court in class, it's now, on the bar, lawyer for money. And when I would do one, some so about court to a money. Then go back and say, if you are do court work, yes, in your court, I'm transit, a banana, a yatipa, ah, daily search lights, every moment, you pay.
1: My father, the overseer, emiening na anopay, na ose MMDC, is not just a mensini kumpo assembly no, eno maki kabo ni se uwa ato forsen, o sefata abasu bo, e osu obi abon abasu kanfo ni se, common 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kasem by the agenda any affair so and she say anything we put more war and the ma omin print to some benyana kostro or not to force in so at the high kasa and was to say see or many see kasem new 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

0: Botia, your Cronoma Bunya Dunkuha, with me a Jacob Colambic 0245 718 9 5 8. The name must be complex, so and now on your party, you're down with Juma, the engines, and the board down, so the essence, so you're one that dry. Yeah, yeah, can you be an idea paper you bring down so? No question, we sell about 10% discount. Our estimate be a so I'm a new one. Aba from park. Come see me in office. No, as a fire junction. Yeah, we sell so pan chrome. We do a report by intimate safo. Katie at the chima na family. Yeah, Calgary junction. Young Fred Onima 0243 700523. And I'm in Finan Bank Limited. And so. Yeah, I'm able to loan. Obi amajibi ntoka mfanyia juma nchoni ka kra kra. 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Swami Kitia. Adin PZ MTN office na nini na. 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
2: 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It is said the old man, me and one fee. Makion restaurant, say ye breakfast, say ye lunch, and now say dinner, or no, and ye, de edde, na e horti, na fee, and the one so from, e will come as her, any baby, say ye be before diane, nana for 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ho, open space ewo ho. To the real PBR, not now. And snacks as well. Makion restaurant, the number one. So four. Reason being to me call Makiona. Or no, aye, she say, delivery, said you, the other bro. Baby, I will be, quick. I say, say, you may be now, yeah, you may be even a woody, say, yeah, sorry for, nice engagement, wedding, refreshment, reception, be, and away, and so, Makion, catering services, and the year, the number will come out. I'm say, you know, can I say, udidi, na, ebiyano, apundi, we know, one more time, you enjoy it. So tell a friend to tell a friend. Na, more friend, 0244-417-446, na, we share, ewo, makiyan, mufra, reservation, na, maze, bibiyano, omo, na, the kanakama. And na, 0322-496-249. Makiyan, you're number one hospitality partner, serving is what we are. Latex foam, 60 years, no puncture, the best mattress. I will be done with Ghana. And this one say, a mattress via Yenuka, Yaye, to meet Ghana's safety standards. A bono, enter from a reasonable, a new board in the NDP, and a year for full for sir. It's an say, it is my papa and I, and the papa be also so no, can you say, it doesn't come that cheap. But the woman is a boy. I'm a poor DCPC tab. Latest form, a buy, you know. In Penny Fortune, say, if you know, a full say, well, which may be teenagers from our place, I'm maybe no, they are mattresses. I feel that that's all, which you see. With the Messiah, be an animal hospital. It sounds like, yeah, I'm sure I'll pull it in the end. Some mattress, no. Latest form, wapono dene ho concern neka ho na latest form eye na the latest form air cancel so wane na wako kututu bibia sa wako wako daswa the abunibe cancel you did do yourself yeti miso on 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The VIA Babahu Nerach, Risa and say, Adipa, Ena, Eton, Najet Sky, Bayon, in Kofo, Ekan say, Woman, Da, Yasuas, Helio FM, say, Bibia, Yetawa, Depamo, Boto, Inti, Uno, say, Jet Sky, Debia, Yakao, Masamcho, say, Ekan, and I'm coming for a patronizer. Some woman to me and me and Yajuma. I'm out for to eat the word and say, I'm out for call and all my dying on a cobosso moon. The word and say, do also a dance in a DB. We need to be a just a call, just sky roofing systems. Now, what dying I will see say a wholesale, say also say a warehouse, say also say a sodio, say also say a worker's fear, my own muscle and famine. All ever galvanized long span. Safe lock, governing long span safe lock, galvanized IBR sheets, governing IBR sheets, galvanized alu zinc sheets, Euro tiles, shingles, steel trusses, a normal edible dance room. And the woman says, dinosaur, I had that now person style here. Jet sky, beye, and wanyaji. Say, dine for phone, I see her on the bosom, wanyaji. Say, dine in here on the bosom. And one customer say yes. Omabon commenting contractors, landladies, landlords, estate developers, carpenters, Mr. For the jet sky roofing systems. Now on your fix it with animal. Color be a size be a shape be a jet sky for a beyond when you are the quagna a ho in a Jamasa, when Jamasa make a ho in a factory, not a wall, and I don't know what the puba was so a was in here. Jet sky is free 0595 992 6 0595 992 4 6 7 0595 992 4 6 7 and 0596 0595 66 96 18 Jet Sky, G-E-T-S-K-Y. 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Afisika, ama waya quiet mo. 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Uni problem bim. Yes, oh, ya, na say, oh, friend 0595 96 92 0 88 3 0595 96 92 0 89 0 0302 2003 90 0 0302 2003 90 na wososono fray na fe busi ya usia ntampa no ye soto na fakoko ye di opeso di ye koko fakoko tongo masi 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see who can say we disica every those micro credit messages we need Ghana card. Oh, Ghana card and call friends 0596 920 833 and 0302 200 930. Bills got you. Break the silence. Nazareth Montessori Educational Complex. Ewo Kumasiha. 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Omo ena eye very, very high standards. Ewo school adichre. Any addition. The school omo by and omo edi mufano. 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Se wabofra wa Nazareth Montessori Educational Complex. 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Nazareth Montessori Educational Complex a busu a farm of fry. They will miss a beer, Jumedibi now on our perflora, or no air flow, air school, Honoma, meeting the air or wed and engagement outdoor in any other social gathering. It's a mission of friend penning for our own bedroom. So say, say, our farm, or a ruling, and now we say, baby, and now here. On the floor, what do you do, Juma? 0242-251862. And 0546-944-746. And 0204-46. Then in Nazareth Montessori Educational Complex, or in Kutahu. Well, hey, brother. Anua Tepaman Priya program on Shansi, we are Tepenia for Hujim, Sunday Bayanin Pompon, so Shannon, Tabura, as a solo, as a basso, and Pibo, brotherhood for a year. Pibo here, I feel a bit here for the Premier Bank, current account, savings account, fixed deposit, and Puntrususu, salary workers loan, Premier Instant Loan, Commercial Loan, Agric Loan, Farmers Loan, Funeral Loans, Social Loans, Premier Smart Loan, Premier Dachi Account, Behiada Loan, Medoba Account. We are a half for a more Premier Community Bank. Omo Juma Udi, Enono. 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Be a sure same kind of affair. Now, Mr. Miracles Abuaji, in income or your director, New Patriotic Party. Now, be a sure same free, me DBC, on Casa Radio, so crowd, 700, you know, Casa. I'm going to go to the Casa.
3: What's
2: the time of my little time? We are sure say a chief or here, no pay, or no educate at you, announce all in your position about, and no announcement, any swearing in or man penny a year. And you know, then said I am quite sleepy, but me person who says, a dear bear pa, Emma, I say, who says, a raffle, you appear raffled. That's a maybe a Kenya. We are all out trying to explain matters. Do you have any reason?
3: Also, if you are not raffled as a Ghanaian by this very wicked matter, and this is for a perpetuity on our country's democracy, and then you are Africa. It's a some power set miracles of democracy. We have a papa cope. You send me a FMC, electoral commission, chair, and a deputy chair. How would you take it?
2: To be very firm and frank with you, the you that I know a little, no. When you say some position, you are the man, won't you?
3: I am English.
2: Won't you?
3: Just like I'm English. My lady, I'm going to go to the lobby.
2: No, for real.
3: If we allow this to stand, they are. because you see, you know, your democracy, you know, you do say, electoral commission, any of your judges, dear, you need to be your politics, and for the dear, what they are found to hope. It's you, you know, to move, so my, you know, you have to move, electoral commission, I did. I feel your banner saying, and I hope of far, would be a, or no, or say, Miracle Square, when it comes to MPP, and this, or say, I fear, but you know, NDC bunu oje oje ni tete ni kwa se mese la mbidi 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na miso u and you won't know your CPP and PPP and NPP and go over your
4: Chief Mitio.
3: Can I be that question?
4: Yes, sir, baby, I'm going to say 2 years. That's in any case, Ghana say, Mammy, a dear human, constitution, a dear human. In Tio, a heifer, and a dear Sabi, will be a breachy, sir, rules.
3: Remember, on the constitution, a dear human, 45 for the clear electoral commission is an independent body that should not be under the control of any person, individual or organization.
4: Ah, now you busa you come by ADA Emma Wankasa Wadamfu Rashid Tanko and so actually had you see so say when your first time President be appointed will be aware politically exposed. Also one Mr. Apiahene. No, a staunch MPP member, very well exposed politically. But, appointing as EC officer. In today, Jose, and now the full front, you can't work out with
3: you. See, Tanko Mono, I'm not the purpose, so I'm not to be careful. It's a 2028. Omo Musu elections for our municipal territory. We are to be doing some campaigns. So, what did this? Mama, evidence back one. I will say, Professor Piani Omo Kanasemi. We are MPP. We are the Obi. We are a rally. I said to them, "Afi, we are going to see rallies be bringing." So, Osha MPP. For the say, after the Omo program, they say. So what show will be BCM to Obama MPP?
4: Mr. Waji say, me who no ewo po rally ase, they who no say, oye Juma wo party officer. Me inti me enka sa
3: biya. Oye Juma wo party, oye Juma wo party. Mpe mudu sa say,
4: who was he?
3: Rally atareko wene biya mba.
4: Na oye wanya.
3: Oye wanya mi nimo no. 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Nye mwenye huwe. That is what BB Afidia is writing me.
4: Afidia, official statement from President Mahama's campaign team, Edney Mene as a spokesperson amongst any petrol on governance.
3: Where will be Sawa Pia? Me who?
4: Me who?
3: Official MPP statement. Where will MPP employees list be Apia Hina Kamu? Where will this really be Apia Hina Wasi? And see, how would they? Be a little baby on your own kind of kuno, a justification for that criminality ya will perpetuate on our democracy.
4: But, young Canadian president, was he in some Dr. Pian, was he at any point in time member of Tesco and
3: I mean, how many times am I going to He has never been a member of the NPP in the first place. So he will be a member of PESCO. When you did that, so we will not solve from there.
5: I see. I feel you're quite new.
3: It is our in Guasese Bumo Mundugu Yamai. It is a democracy ababidu. It is a church Yamai ababidu. It is a Yijida Anje Jisubu say, ah, Yijida Anje Jisubu say, ah, Yijida Anje Jisubu say, nti ase ye juba ye nyam tokwa bi abie eh oba ni sena all of a sudden omo seno eh eba ni sena ena all of a sudden 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that possible? Say we allow the NDC to basically impose on us one of their members. Say onombe sorting ballots. NDC member no. Onombe sorting ballots. Now on King Kai ballots no Emma MPP the NDC.
5: Sir ballot no say or sort to a MPP for original. What to me and conquer no demo the abitre.
3: And I make us a say 2029, Muslim to be electoral commission chairman. Because I'm going to sort the NDC and the Kufojira. Anna.
5: Well, I
3: need to go to
5: Eduva.
3: I don't know when it can be avoided.
5: See, how can you avoid it, my brother? President Nayemi. And so far, maintain other political parties are all Ghana. And now civil society organizations are all Ghana. And now it could be a recognized body via apart from MPP.
3: Tell you now, I'm moving on to about 45%, 47%, 50%.
5: I see.
3: Yeah. And to between anyone who has a bigger welfare to say responsibility.
5: It's one way target.
3: Say, you're too about Kuma and Kawo, who contesting more to 50%. Check out the KB.
5: It's the same. Yeah, can you say?
3: I'm going to draw appointment, no? At time. Yes, in Grasse, my mind, no? You're going to afford the three, I'll be to my electoral commission, Juma, I can say, yeah, my head. I'm not one, and you're voting the county, the Nunquani, about two. It's a whole process. Okay, sir, 2024. There was some dispute on balloting. Okay.
5: Oh, baby, baby, what?
3: No, balloting, make a ballot in our electoral commission. Balloting that. Position on the ballot of us.
5: Okay,
3: if it is a ballot in electoral commission, a year, depending on the position of the ballot of us, and as I can say, be a man who is in the office.
5: Make a.
3: And as I can say, remember, throughout the process of registration, the process of validation, the process of verification, it will come at different levels. What it means is that at every level, we are Kasakasa Bebano, the electoral commission chairperson, you know, in a real responsibility to call the parties involved and resolve. Now, you have a Kasakasa, MTP, NDC, and TR, who has said, it's your first year to resolve it. You have a question. One affair, NDC member. No, my affair is that we will be any MTP, NDC, as well.
5: Well, Mr. Joseph Asumedu, and also another appointed chairperson. Well, I'm also be a two just say, you know, you know, I'm here, public confidence, is, you know, at its all time low, ain't, you know, I'm a babwa, I'm a sad confidence, now, but I don't know if I didn't pay entity.
3: I'm not going to be aware. I don't know, since you have many appointments, I don't many appointments, and the Frank Electoral Commission more. Ah, many of them are not only a Ghanaian and a voter. In fact, many are just a Ghanaian and a voter. Because I'm a former, the biggest opposition party in the country. Then your confidence, no? I took away the other account. Until you can look at the IRS. Then because I'm the biggest opposition party in the country. Your confidence in the issue. Now, if you are the NDC, you have a better idea. Where then I have confidence in it, of course. This year, the NDC government is already. Any other confidence, of course. I'm not going to be able to do the right thing twice.
5: Your official spokesperson for the NPP, who here will be appointing, say, will be communicate. But the person will say, really, Dr. Barumia, what Chisadi we were making any comment.
3: My position and make actually no so many spokesperson for Dr. Mamu Bamian so. I'm communication director for Dr. Mamu Bamian NPP.
5: And in the position no.
3: My position and make actually no. At time, I'm only draw normally the right time. We don't look at any type of debris or Ghana. We just tell you that we see what we see. We should be clear. It will be okay. So that was the Casa de Aso Casa NPP. We should ask you, baby. We said that was the council of Casa NDC. And no, and no, a bar will be on fire because it's in your home. It is a rule you appoint to us, EC, Chairperson, will be any other council. People may still accuse you to be NPP and this, but no, it's in your home. She had been there, she would be in home. She had been a messenger in the University of Ghana. Maybe Nechibako. Where your SRC secretary. 2008. You're in the politics, student politics. You know, Afia Benyo, you're in the NDC, from students being better than that. Hey, Afia Benyo, where your special aid, Emma Ayat, Mahama Yariga, come on, your deputy education minister, and that your mama, his excellency, first president. If she has always been NDC, it will be the home. It may be a, may be a. It's a mess, I can't say about to you, but there is no matter of this. We are the biggest opposition party in this country. You can't take us for granted. Our voices matter. Our views are critical to the peace and democracy of this country. You cannot take the MPP for granted.
5: Chief, so beyond calling on the appointing authorities, or Mr. Sanono, Oman Sisan, what next?
3: We have a few things we are putting in place. Just give us some time. You would see our next the next line of action.
5: Thank you, sir.
3: This cannot be allowed to stand.
5: Thank you, sir. Mr. Dennis Miracles Abwaje, Dasia Nopeni Wadaje, MPP Communications Director, Nyerene Kasayena, Jabi Niba, Eric Opoku Jr. Good morning.
6: Good morning. Apan Niba.
5: Adeja.
6: Master plan as well.
5: Or say Dramani the second.
6: Say Dramani the second.
5: All right. Can I say my name, Mister?
7: Hello, sir.
8: Yeah.
7: Mister Madi Jibri.
8: Yes, sir.
7: Director of Elections.
8: Yes, sir.
7: National Democratic Congress. Yeah, that's the pain of that. Now, what is it? Nice one. Now, Efa, the newly appointed officials of ECO, what's it? No opponent or no user or no express?
8: I'm going to share with you for an appointment. About appointment of electoral commission. And now they are in, so we just say, consult opposition parties to do appointments for the Swa Commission. Okay? And now, they are in constitution, if they are in charge, who can hear appointments are, or consult MPP, and now NDC, and now they are, before you call it, to appoint the officer. Again, and now they are to end. And she will say, OP, you are appointed here, no, you are there. There's nothing. So, grounds, OP, and any day, and any grounds, or Ghana. And I'm not listening to them, in here. Because since I am who am not here, I'm not ready to listen to them.
5: But, Mrebia, ma, Kwaisa, now, so I did you a whole ma, morally, no. Yes, it's not grounded in law or in constitution, but morally it is not right.
8: It is a banner appointing a Ghanaian to work under the moral issues.
5: And the moral issues, Abra President Mahama, or your campaign, not all accuse you NPP for. Say Omo are appointing MPP members to EC. And as he was complaining, most of us felt, say, reset Noba, the MPP for year, or claims Enyama, on the same thing, and he is doing the same thing.
8: No, you didn't follow the process. We raise issues about political exposed persons electoral commission, political position, IG, appearance. And the banner for excessive review. No, no, no, no, no, no, no, no, no, no, no, no, no, but we went forward to go to and then ask the president and the president, Edima, Council of State, to have been advising on behalf of Gandhi. Now, you know, my Ghana, for this conversation, they are point two of BR, they ensure the party, and now the only party, and then the computer. And the Council of State, under the John Akufo-Addo, the Nadu, advising the baby, on my own baby, I want to say, they will say, they will appoint him to a four, some of a show political party. They will lose competence. So, my baby, I need a party be a candidate, because on my own election, let us say, and see, a given away, but let's look at the competence of that person. And see, and my BIA, such as yes. Since then, you cannot come back to ever raise the issue of any political person occupied within you.
7: I see. So,
8: sorry,
7: go
8: so
7: ahead.
8: And then, say, I let how you come back and say, review? We get another way. I'm a happy, I am black, and this is a so. But what you know, what do you mean? When they are appointed, who is the review? I do a council of state before I advise you about the review. Then move it because the moment I present in there.
7: Very well, but time oh yes, I know. Still, I don't present Mama, not all misgivings. Emma or promise Ghana for say or be reset Ghana. So, by what you are telling me, he's taking a cue from a normal or criticizing and two, speaking to Dennis Abuaje not too long ago, or say, Apiahene. The creation of NDC or your NPP, he has never been politically exposed. What challenge is Mama, your one evidence. Ah, sir, Papa, no, or your NPP, Juma, publicly, and not say anything. And when I say, of course, you are only bandying that around to make a point. No. Say.
8: Okay.
7: By hand, say.
8: Okay. About allow this one.
7: But you need to, you know, take that away. I said, you're okay.
8: You get

0: Ghana for Council.
1: We made the 20,000 euro.
0: Now what? A minister interior. I said, okay.
1: Mutaka.
0: Volunteer information. Who's will be ABB? Or more than ever, Becker, if you see something.
1: Let's see
0: what we're saying. Maybe ever catch a Macock force, who's a Crofobi, your cocaine, Edgeman, and you know, or more $20 million.
1: That's our question. That's what we're talking about. I'm 20,000.
0: Your time starts now.
1: Oh,

Okay. Well, no one chama policeman in your body to not say your Nature Smile Dental Clinic. Elder Nanako Sonia Elder Bright or more Astra and Ewa Castle Liberty Filling Station. Wow. When you're actually on a receiving person or post me if you see a single colony with him over to Kogu, I saw Philip. I was saying, you two, Nasanzo, so I know a panther in nine, Musi, Wesia, Wesia, a focus on KBHRA. Meanwhile, no furniture, Nature Smile Dental Clinic, a DBI Fire Senior, no one's in BRD, Ferenia Kodai, Elder Nakosi, Orinia, Elder Bridge, Yamo, Elder Castle, Mosha, Kono, also, Ligana Bodia, Golden Felicity, Nature Smile Dental Clinic, so like a biochemist limited, once you come for Masoya and for Mana, Wamo, Esso Eddie, and Domi and San, Omani Abidaso, so like heba mister bonus samani aso time 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Nafe Kuma Uman Community Bank PLC and also manager Sebra business loan, susu loan, salary loan, private school loan, SME loans, and after fees deposit attract investment and facility OH and also no OBD or after Inconia restaurant and also our Oak Plaza Seats and also our Asquad Ak building name breakfast, lunch, dinner buffet for the HR. If you had a beer, the channel say seafood, seafood night every Friday, maybe that has a grill and stir fry night, and if you consider the ultimate and unlimited all day Sunday buffet, if you're not park through and you're in Piamusa, and if you're a live band, and so you're going to say, I'm going to play, you're going to play, you're going to play, you're going to play, you're going to play night.

Ghana European night, Manchester United ever crossed with the UEFA Champions League game. Now the challenge center, I'm a 4:45 PM and I lost Asia Sports and any early kickoff. Nothing. Sabah Baku, Abba Sabah Pride, no, AI 4:45 PM into first two matches. No, I have 4:45 Wabah. I go Pajak, Onufi Croatia, but here RC Lowe's, nothing Sporting. When we get my boss, nothing, Sebastian Grisma, what on if you Austria, but here Sabah Baku, and a Sabah Pride game, the Akarin, you know, AI 7 PM Wabah. Arsenal, when we go Lille, and here Felizoya for Germany, the better side game, no, AT Madrid, Roger Blanco, Sosco Canarios, Ebba, Manchester United, and Wakurama Grenade, Bekofi Sweden, and Rachi 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

0: Obu Baba Mujin, Bavarians, Diabrus, Nano, Aquariama, Ruanity, and George Kabakova, Rufi Bulgaria, Villarobo, and a Chasso Santos, Sportiva Carcho, Napoli Patropa, Denesimata, Rufi German, and Macaqua German. Ah, that Gewa, and also El Basano. The head of Gewa, Manchester, about 18 minutes. No, Michael Carrick, Akasa, and Afa Gewa, El Basso, and other Gewa.
1: Well, we definitely need to start strong tomorrow evening. I think that's pretty obvious, you know, coming to a place like this against a very good team with a lot of experience in this competition, and we know what we're expecting tomorrow night, you know, and we'll be ready for it. You know, the boys are ready for it. I think the way we responded in the second half in particular, and you could see that, so that gives me a lot of faith that I had already in the boys, that they're hungry and they're eager to put things right.
0: Well, and then Michael Carrick and then some of the two Jawa Bra, pretty much, and also H.M. Barcelona, Kobe Manu Boate, and if you look for sure, I'm going to say trading ahead of that game, and also Barcelona, Manchester United, with about six players ahead of that game, and also Barcelona, and some Jimmy Sakai, Matthias Delitz, reporter, Yagana H.S. who are traveling the team, one in Afi, Tommy H. in AOB, one of some, let's say trading, I say, Eddie Amatibino, now, before the game, no, Michael Carrick reports us, and yet, yeah, what in a traveling party, in the Dinima to Jassel, sir, why you be a man affected, and the team is not planning ahead of the game, no, I've got oil, no, so, and then the probable, and they line up, and I'm coming, sir, be a, why not, so the traveling party, and yet, yeah, what is some, no, man, now, so the squad, no, now, and right, you know, just, Manchester United, Biboko, no, 3,500 supporters, and I'm also, travel, Akopimo, and so, I'm not going to come, and 1,200 police officers and Omoyankwa insurance safety Ebetimim Oswa Kosu Wabra when you do pass so what this crime game is a high race and a game war and also my passwa yadu update ring in ano and so a jama war now I'm in front of just woko Manchester United Bubo Konuma deep within the team no when you do pass when we return to UEFA Champions of Football no I'll send him a rebate and the idea just when we saw return here and over what team Wabra, we will soon make a start. We will Champions League Wabra, and he away game. Everybody at AC Madrid, Roger Blanco, Sosco Conarios, Nabrangia, the GS, and the Yeni Yoru, Michel Leni Yoru, Wakasa, and the Afa Gemwa, and also Basra, Yenti Leni Yoru.
2: Yes, it's Champions League games. We don't approach the game like every games I do. There's a lot of pressure, of course, but this is not something that I really feel. So this is a game I will approach like every games, yeah.
0: Well, and then Lenny Yoru, this one is the Atuja. Yanko Piemo, Arsenal, the Gunners, who also gave the Basso, and team manager Zach Nafe, cannot forbid a master planner. Yes, Mami, yes, but Pamela Nafe, crime manager, and Zach Kamo, was an injured, called Martin Hinkapi, Winia, and if a Martin's Mendolina injured, who went to be Saka, a bride of the game, no, let him kill a Tata, and it took just a Martin, I'm a Hinkapi, Rena, and if a Crampino, Martin, with the men, you mean, and to me, Saka, Gemma, and also Basso, Wabra, we also are picking various engines, we mean to me, Saka, and Fentiam, Lil Bobocono, Olivier Jonathan Zilu, we mean, I return it, Abba, near your fellow Sam, Emre Stadium, Abbe Sakaya, reports, I get a chance, after Fonsono, I have the over Bowman Sunday, my former Plaza, we mean, Saka, Mali, Wabra, we also return, now, Mikela Tata, Wabra, I have one challenge, a day, Hinkapi, and Alphys, with men. The moment you second, this is what they are to go ahead of the game in the end.
3: Well, again, many positives from the game. Obviously, the way we reacted, the way we managed to turn around the game in a very difficult context. Really impressive, the way we started the game really well as well. The amount of actions that we finished in the final third, something really to improve. The way we defended the box, certainly as well. So, yeah, overall, especially after the break, really happy with the results.
4: You've shown really good mentality so far this season already, but maybe something that could be improved is the attack.
0: Well, I know Mikel Arteta and our team can you call Barcelona? We also brought Galatasaray Sport Club, Ram Sarina, and then a Barca squad of Manemino, Andreas Christensen, Frankie Dion, and if Rafael Bologna, Jas Rafinha, and if a branch of Rooney Baji, when we are out injured, and we are in a Ligue 2, when we are in second, and we are in Juan Garcia Pons, João Pedro, Goncalo, Gancalo, and if Alejandro Baji, Martinez, Brian Farina, Perez, Anafi, Paul, Cobarse, Paradis, Pablo, Martin Paz, Gavril, Arena, Fanny, Gavi, Femi, Lupas, Marin, Pedro, Gonzalez, Lupas, Pedri, Anafi, Gabriel, Fernando, Jesus, Anafi, Lamini, Yamal, Ebara, Nazai, Javi, Espar, 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when your foot injury, Injinia Dobechini, Esaka, Jonas Ubik, and about Statue Postmo, Adama Bay, and Ramuko Driano, and Harry Edward Kane, Dio Chankuli, Opomakano, Omuginano, Ayo Plaza, Omukaubia, and Edia Michael Olize, Wanoso Katimwa, Womoswanya Kwako Dromia Baboa, out of that game, and also Basile Adam Machesa, and also Basile, and it's your son born player, and Ram Machesa, and also to me Basso, now and Radam, your fellow Jasa, Oko La Ligue, Ganemoa, Bobo Kwale Team. And in the 27 year coach, we also bought 3-3, and what that, near crazy game, it says, best of 3 goals, and it's me up here, and what, best of 90 plus added minutes, we also bought, and what, yabba ya, Torino, which, only the bomb 2-1, I was see, I game, and Barcelona, who call it Asian Champions League, you know, Cristiano Ronaldo, Alvaro dos Santos, as a goal, our game, I also bought, before the game, now, ya, 2 miles, as me, Ama, I'm a son of one intercepting the game in delay, close to Brasa, ah, I said cramp him, and I wish a game last summer. Ronaldo Nyan, 15th Asian Champions League goaler. What also, that a Brasa, I come at 39 goals. Now Ronaldo, RHA, the 1,000 goal marker. What also, Pasua, achieving in general. Ronaldo, HMC, Goa. And then also, update, and I'm a young friend, my brother, call, so the poker, the update, we're feeling that at a man.
5: Well, Minister for Sports and Recreation, Honorable Kofi India and Zubuswa, as I said, and some of you have been paying on that. Oh, yeah, no, Mako. Now, or just a Yemi P. CCM, and they walk over capital, the BSCA, is he a yet Nichi.
6: In that engagement, we made clear to the embassy that the only non-governmental agency, AADF, all the other groups, if you want to deal with the process, so every other thing that they were doing earlier, that they did not find it necessary to get the ministry involved. Even when they briefed us on the 9th of April, can they even tell us, including even visa applications have come to all the, I did, and they indicated that it's just activation.

0: driver ya woka no asemi o se di driver yi waba driver na na e driver no
1: is my driver was the one who drove me for
0: real
1: my driver is my dad he has always been my dad
0: I don't have any other I have not recruited any other
1: I have not
0: look
1: me da here minister me you know maybe ministers you entitled to and cause me my head like oh maybe to see domestic staff is not cook so those call me call me my team say it's not say may you see driver me and I want my driver guard to play guard role here I'll pick any of the ministers you know, for them to drive me. I just pick any of the drivers to drive me. My driver is back. So I'm surprised that anybody will step out there. Okay, a ministry driver, because he's driven a minister before and here a minister driver. When you would describe it that way, then it's like as if minister now or the Nipano buyer or the, like the way the previous minister I took over came with a driver and left with a driver. I have not gone there and request a driver at the number two
0: Okay. And the Minister for Sports and Recreation, Honorable Kofi Bia Damsani, a Chenikano, Black Queens, Nanu Fiada, Omubo first leg, Ma, Womo, Eko Mauritius, Eko Shomo, Eka, Miensa, Omo, Entiment, Ninano, Eye, Yimu, Akezia, Ede, Eko Olympic Game 2028, and then, second leg, you know, Baso, Ewo, Esipon Stadium, no, Ewo, Takuradi, Nano, and a head coach, Edema Black Queens, Kim Lars, Joker Green, Wone, Ensem, Jofo, Ekasa, Okasa, I am Babua Quinsaye for the second leg in the Basso Ewo Esipu.
2: We the good thing is that we create chances, which is the most difficult thing to do in football. The negative thing is that we miss too many chances. We're talking about sometimes we're a little bit unlucky, but when it comes to game after game, when you hit the post and it goes out instead of goes in, then it's a little bit of quality sometimes as well. So it's up to each player to maybe take extra 10-20 balls after the trainings when they are back home in the club team, to repeat the finishing and things like that to make sure that we can score more goals in the future. It's always so great to give the opportunity to new young players. There are many talented players here in Ghana. We know that for sure. Of course, it was helpful, let's say, that Susan came a little bit late and Porcia was suspended, the two players that normally are starting players. So, of course, that helped me a little bit when it comes to that decision making, to be a little bit brave and put two young girls in the middle. They did very, very well. So I had nothing to complain over, and the future will be bright. If they're going to play tomorrow from start, probably not. I would say like a normal day we score 3-4 goals at least, but hopefully it's going to
0: Kemlas Joker Green and Yetene Kano Deputy Captain of the Black Queens Jennifer Kugio and so chese Omania J Naya Wahua Senomo Ebese Jesse Esia Kanye Ewa Memu Ediama Black Queens and Momo Mauritius Ebo Second Leg.
3: I mean, it's so good to be back home, and in my whole career, I've never really experienced something like this at home. Never played in Dakar before, so this means a lot to me, not only even for my family, but even the schools and all the people from Dakar. Like, it's really inspiration to come back here and just actually play for people to see and see the person I am and the player I am. I mean, every game we play, no matter how much the score is, like, we still want to make sure that we score more. We finish the game the way we wanted. Over there, we could have scored a lot of goals, but we hope that tomorrow we can score more and play even more better soccer tomorrow. Yeah.
0: We are Jennifer Kujo, Deputy Captain of the Black Queens, and I am Kano, Black Stars, and so Ewo, Wagadugu, Wafu Zumbi, and the 17 championship, and so Koso Bibi Day, Obekaya first match, Omo Eshe Togo, Omo Ebobo second game, and also assistant coach of the Black Stars, and so Hamza Muhammad, Wolusu, Wakasafa, Obobo Stars, Edesia Mafafumu, Efribini.
4: The competition, when a team loses the first game or draw a first game in the second, my difference will come at you. Different, we're expecting a very tough fight tomorrow. We are not thinking of winning the first game. It's a competition. In order to get to the final or the ultimate, we have to make sure we win all the matches. One match at a time, we've done with Togo, is Benin tomorrow. How do you get to the final? Just have to do one job, whatever we can, beat Benin and make it to the next stage of the competition. So we're expecting a tough battle tomorrow. But we believe, with what we've done in the first game against Togo, we'll dwell on that and make sure that we get to the semi-final.
0: Hey, Dino Sports at Napaka Niyatia. We so a Black Stars, a fair young Black Meteors. Now, almost so coach Desmond Affair, so a fair a young man, Jenny, Nino, a Homboboa, Omo AFO, and 23 CAF, qualifiers, and also a Basso, Gideos, a Siako, or no, our Dream FC, or no, call up Bia, and 20 and 23 local blasters, Nina, whom, she'll be free. Okay, Godwin Ametepe, and so Vizis FC, and a fair Yakubi Said, and so a Medema, your buddy friend is now Roland Leve, Wano Enzo so Ewo, Soto All Blacks, Emmanuel Sanja, Asante Kotoko, Ali Du Labran, Ewo Vicious FC, Raymond Ajima, Ewo Diana Stars, Sanso so, and I understand, Oishua Kwesi, Ewo Smack Sporting, Alhaji Umar Nafal, Ewo Dreams FC, and of the entry that cost our young apostles, midfielders now, Yibachi Joe, Ewo Asante Kotoko, Fidaus, Moment, our Stephans, Dimitros, Sakodie, our DDB, United, and Afay, Daniel Ofori, our Park Academy, Paul Yaboa, our Midyama, Samuel Boache, our Skofodia Sympathy, Isaac Kukodefesu, our Super Fidelity, Isaac Kukodefesu, Super Fidelity, Isaac Kukodefesu, Elis Madras.
5: Okay.
0: Two players.
5: Which one has only appeared the same name?
0: The same clubs.
5: Yes, by different clubs.
0: Whoa, Isaac Kodjofusu. Mm. The same spelling. I know our Super Fidelities. Super Fidelities. And we were, Isaac Kodjofusu on his own bus.
5: Yes, you meet him when you are in Kopoku. Yeah, you are in Kopoku. I am a great minister.
0: No, we say 18. Eric Dan Kwang Yafe, our Sobro Oblaks, Razak Salifu, our Dreams FC, Sharif Alabani, and so our Heart of Lions, Godfred Jonathan, our Bideni Ghostas, and of Yushu Japan, and so our Breku Chelsea, Abdul Said, Yakubu, our FC, Asante Gold 04, or any players, Yatun Sadia from Premier League, Match Week 7, now what you mean, in Timimimim, that 7th of October, say, and it's here, Heart of Lions, or any Breku Chelsea, and no air, live on TV now for VCs FC and the House of Folk and so Abbo Niminjana and the live now for Kwasiada Sobro All Blacks and the Karela Sobro All Blacks is a boom beam or more and the Karela and the live and the Sobro Police Stars and the Bechem Ebobo DDB or more and the Gold Stars and so Ebobo DDB Presby Park and Diana Stars our drama or more and the IFC Asante Gold 04 Baba Yara Sports Stadium Asante Kotokoni Young Apostles now for Summer Test Wins Central Sports Arena, Womo Ene Mediema, Port City, Nana Boa Mad the Second, Elwo Kukrantini, Womo Ensuni Dreams FC, Edi 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Nisama, Oka, and also, Andrea Yu, so, Ogeska, and also, Ope, GF President, Jadia, Utunufu, so, Manu Matuska, on va encore pas gars, non, ça I'm going to go to the house. Ese paga for the name. Paul say MP no paga no. Paul me tell me you are brave. Come so no come you graduate again for Abadan na na.
5: These are the lieutenants of Kati.
0: We ready of no so we dey join voice man go be dey age ba. Engineer no no. Ya to so na ya das me so there. In Kenya restaurant or Oak Plaza suit and what the arc building man no Asqua and pay here can afford them all. Sunday ya no go chimpe mu pepe. Go for breakfast. If we are printable ko donko no me no e ko no so lunch time and no no no no sia no so e dinner buffet. We do ni chira with ko fabi kama kama kama sia na French man kan. Ko fabi oh if you are be asha no so if you are be bia no e seafood night. Sanzo so na me me dey men so no e grills and stir fry night. And I feel ko sia there and upon end ba ko to me no ndu. Na no ya fere the ultimate and unlimited all day Sunday buffet. So pe benku diogu babetie fufu opampisi all kinds of foods and obene bi ebi ho nti weekend affair if you everyone say we dey if you dey your point ya na one for small luggage go pay terrible you need me say bi na akọ kwaji wu so ho o do do ma man dey anopa no bi na say do man dey ka say onu sa do pa obene na ke fie dey bi fufu akọ ko jide ni ajọ da no ba
5: and it mean
0: that it mean
5: Ugbe ju aso mi se afena gbe so mu ko fi ala nfe
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6: Yanko Nature Spa Dental Clinic, only the first class of Tramodin facility, they have a state of the art equipment. Egumo, Namudi, a say, every Juan emotion. We are 1 month to be a no alcohol specialist. Now, our show still come. 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
0: 0539 839 3351 was a woman to them the wedding instant 30 minutes before the game with the butu the corner mom yana de bia ye tufu say we ni say obani ufi wansa yes sir
5: yes sir
0: to be because also to be
5: because you can't for now
0: I see that
5: which you are catching say no ma me no ma try to ni yema na wa mene atrin ti okwa kuyi aman
0: okay
5: You know, so a doctor, so a deal.
0: In this room, so a ba,
5: a ba,
0: oh, dear.
5: Who experienced,
0: man?
5: I'm going to tell you.
0: The
6: and our experience.
0: I don't know. I don't know.

0: you na meeting where dance here you are for. Ghana had here. You see she's papa pa yeah boy dance on team say yes. And then you have a the Nima Street Complex. Quality decisions. The Nima Street Complex. There was a for YF Junction. For 0244-126-625.
1: Hey, Sikaria, now so bad, baby.
2: Che, me baha papa. 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
1: yes and to our bank PLC and the customer service so dear o mani no machi for phone ho and to show much shop right and just so we dem wa atong su dem obehu ho then ya me omo sometimes run about when we omo wo ho man to make no more race course dem get the young bebe dia otun first 30 no esi no 0541 94

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8: Eba sa.
1: Na dami nini.
8: Into the DSL amazing steel classes.
1: And my dear, you do go dance waba.
8: And then be out to the bush.
1: Oh, fuck.
8: And then you nothing.
1: And this out the DSL
8: amazing steel classes.
1: And go dance with ya.
8: Now the Donima
1: NMK Premium Refuses.
8: And chance
1: a boss worker.
8: Oh,
1: let's just say, Jumanes.
8: Now NMK Premium Refuses. And chance ya Donima Diabin.
1: Yo, ma who do?
8: Yo, NMK Laws Pan.
1: Amazing.
8: NM Governments.
1: IBR.
8: And NMK Laws.
1: And up here, so, Saunisika.
8: Donima.
1: I'm out here in Kakan Kakan.
8: When we are latest producer, Donima Diaba, Abakanda Dana.
1: And Simon Kohi,
8: Pastor Fu, YF Johnson,
1: or the GRE,
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9: Even the rest believe we are the best. Hello FM. Wofa any amahana any Richard Datus Jemfi. My birthday, Richard Datus Jemfi, a former NPP UK youth organizer. We aid to Dr. Mahmoud Bahumia, the NPP flag bearer. Hey, Richard, birthday. Richard, happy birthday to you. And to Kofi Asare Numafo. Kofi Asare Numafo is an NPP social media activist. Then Mayon Kufo, Nebusiasi, and Opey, Yemani Trinkwa, Kofi, happy birthday. Happy birthday to you. 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And to Honorable Felix Amua. Honorable Felix Amua, chairman of CPP Council of Elders. Just a penia, or also so above the Tianabo, and I would you the Empire, and the Ebo, and the Mau. Lawyer Kwan and Kroma boat you, and I was send this hand crazy, and for you shall not ye mow Chinqua. Ama, over. And come on, yeah, Kosoro, mean, tell the Amoka Fawasa to preach or not to hawk and preach or not to preach in cars.
0: Yeah, now I'm saying, but I'm a catcher, say, this is a full car, even church or crown. I'm on for the on phones, TikTok. And a full car, now I'm on TikTok. Now the
9: no,
0: the
9: street
0: noise, no, be chill.
3: So I don't know if I had been in so say,
9: iPod, as a yeah, no.
0: No, on the phone, did the phone.
3: I'm on real, who's any person?
0: Me ferry crampo. Nanu no crano, and me madam and pack and koshima. Preaching.
9: So, okay. So, please lower your gadget.
0: Ena preaching mwuzo so, you can't preach mwuzo so, Ken. So, what can I say, the accident, the bar. And you look great.
9: Ofa. Now, how about, say, car missi ho?
0: Mm-hmm.
9: Na wakujnim.
0: Aha.
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0: o endorse no e against
9: me wo almost side say yenye di ebe yebi ya oke na kano kwa yoko lezi miye fende shadu unu kaa ye shadu
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0: Because they say, Akoya,
9: I saw my dad suffering and tell suffering the as you say,
0: yes,
9: that is the way to go.
0: Yes,
9: that's not the way to go. But most of us are, sir, I'm nobody is banning preaching.
0: Yes,
9: I'm not hooking. No more offer. Can no corner yet. Some of you say, will be air TikTok, air distracting. I tell you, I'll be out to go. Oh, very so. But what do you know? You know,
0: and the prayer,
9: it's be a bit too crying. Mesu me pese ubi kwa oka ma na odo zika kwa na omo o na me chon ti
0: ya hia
9: o
0: Oh, I don't know, dear. And this old try ticket and something.
10: I'm not trying to go to
3: play no more.
10: I'm trying to go to them.
0: When you're crying with me, I'll pay a bit. You need to speak. I'm not going to say, you're not going to say, you're not going to say, you're
10: not going
0: to say, you're not going to say, you're
3: not going to say,
0: you're not going to say, you're not going to say, you're not going to say, you're not going to say, you're not going to say, you're not going to say, you're not going to say, you're not going to say, you're not
3: Oh,

0: Gana man tamiya duisi ya babi ya uti ya nkani. 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
1: Mapenito njomani mahama, Edi. 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Security analyst. And I was on my post of work, police, or best reparty to me. When my babble for police, if I am my own true. Says I think we see a woman in not a buffoon said the crown. A talk to our my yaw, my show of Monsu.
2: We are police in an law enforcement officer. When we consent to the threatened civilian.
1: Or don't judge me for national fire service in police for. Any piece of firm, you have a bon command in Brainy Ave. Now say a justice here. You better dear, see, I mean, a payment almost so. So for Warren Abama, yes, sir. The Pabon for some year would be some. I could come down to Nyaka Cabin, some no cronable. I will mind to me. A SWAT say who? Mental Health Alliance, Kuei, and SSA. Eba se ye fa gana fwe juma Omwa sebi omedi demno Ema ye chowonja Gana registered nurses and midwives association Eno omu se ewa salome awitiba fo Wamu chane chipane mwodi yebi ano Wamu tebe mani
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1: And so we come to you, yes, you could hear my daughter, Yadi Esumu.
4: Yadi Asuga, Ede Kabia, Emma, this way chocolate drink, and Yadi Ohia, Ede Sosia Ghana, Koko Kanye, and Yadi this way. 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MTNC and Yayan Kancho say, yeah, that's why Jinomo, you go seamless. Why? Ain't you download my MTN app, no? Na, and Yaya go seamless. Na, ain't me, and wow, me, Daniel. Now, so what, Daniel, who it be? We're there for you everywhere you go. You know, Queda, Oma, anyway, we'll be chidom. Na, Kase, Bono, your day, Abasu, I can come for a me, mommy, Biama, kwa fumene.
5: I'm anxiety, I'm in Kobanama, for Anna.
1: Oh, you know, na, Kwame. 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My friend, you can inform your name, I'm almost as one sign. I'm a pretend man, maybe it will much much for Massa or Massa say your Juma. Madame Emilia Afia Beno, said the name of Mamma Mandeo Pisa from Casabumo. Or the Deputy Director of Operations Ghana TV Services. Any day, the Bravo for your mechanic say. And now, Dr. Joseph Kokwa Samwa so. Or try to acquire Nkrumah University of Science and Technology. I've been here my periphery as you want to see. Now, you can see a late. I'm in the football room, Komona Yebisa. So, the day, any periphery here, you do a mature channel. Wamu we said the wamu ba wamu huma dene. 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
0: Ifa entity ya must return the security agencies no as long as you have access to firearms. Thank you.

0: before they can say who eat when I would study firearms, and there's a lot of consideration that you have to take. So the idea me study firearms and I say me to an assembly to innocent bystanders, casualty levels, they are in a Nipana said the all confronting on the Sukura said the true analysis when the study of firearms now only beats me the study of the Emma will point at you in someone.
1: Na wode ne nsema ba yeye na wose wo mo ye hwehwemu e wo memu se wo mo no mo suko na sansem na siye na mo kosia da wo West Junction no wo mo hwehwemu kosia se na de kodie nam so ma san anso ye nchem na e ba ye no wo mo empewulu na fe so ba bi e wose asotwe e sefata e ban so no wo ma ne timi agwaso.
0: Any habits not the investigation, the circumstances, it will be a bit premature. So, when this charge is setting disciplinary action against the said officer. But, if you should move back, you see, sir, the circumstances of this charge of firearms, you know, the new police in our corner, sir, then there has to be a deterrent. And in this case, you know, there has to be a harsh punishment as the law requires, you know. Then they are deterrent, not just this police officer, but all law enforcement agencies that have access to firearms.
1: I was your security analyst, Yura Franklin, Lena Sinene, and I would see an one in training, Abdullah Dasmani, and the team.
2: Now, Ghana Alliance for Mental Health, your travel is a mental health alliance for, and we must have been said, Madame Roma, so a Frank of Road Mumia, Yemi Anamua, Omo di Demo, I am Rufa Women's on Kavana, a couple of the dear Yamshudi. About any peace news, Casano Alliance Model Zone Coordinator, Owa Christopher Dapa, and Wassa Banson. Why else is Ebi Atu on the Moor? District Assembly Command Farm,

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0: 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crying, I had you my day, and you assume a mind crumb from Ghana, was answer crumb pool, actually move, and say, and check cry, bano, and Baba told you, I found a body, I'm on it, and you're not put it for, let me have bow, a home bambo, or a bra, one more quiet, you know, and you assume a mind Ghana.
2: I'm pleased to announce that the second batch of 40 armored vehicles is expected to be delivered in the next coming weeks. We're also preparing additional body armor to provide additional protection for officers who go on operational duties. There is still more good news. I've requested the Minister of Finance to provide 300 million CDs in the 2027 budget to construct 250 new apartments for the police to ease congestion in some of your barracks. These measures, together with the expansion of the police hospital, are part of our efforts to strengthen the services capacity to keep our country safe while reducing the risk faced by its personnel.
0: Mampani John Dramani Mahama ena yetini nkana
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3: in delivering on this statutory mandate of generating foreign exchange for our country, supporting gold reserve accumulation, and undertaking and regulating the gold trade sector of Ghana. This year, we are on track to at least meeting and possibly exceeding our 2025 gold purchase and export outings, as well as substantially exceeding our foreign exchange generation outings for the year 2025. Which was 10.8 billion United States dollars. And so, by way of brief comments on the current state of affairs, I would say we're on track. And more importantly, we're changing the value addition story of our country by ensuring that gold that is produced in our country is refined locally before exports. That was not the case before the coming in of the Ghana Gold Board, but I'm happy to report to this honorable committee that as we speak, about 80 to 90% of the gold we purchase and export is refined here locally. That means jobs for the teeming unemployed youth, because these refineries are operating 24/7, employing Ghanaians, and the refining fees, which would have ended up in export destinations, is being retained in our economy. The byproduct of gold refined silver is also being retained, and same is not only being sold for FX, but it is being used to support the fabrication industry. So, so far, much better. Honorable Chair, thank you.
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0: 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And you can say, you cocoa bubble, I'm on your sem, you're the amount of sem crumble, cocoa bam on your food, he said, one conco yajima, I will hold. Now, Sana Mutam and Penny, a tree, say, we are Ghana, Dina, Domain Ghana, and I said, Mama, I said, Dunsa, a Catalani.
1: Some parts said, Nay, Miracle Fabino Cafe, Obersoya Papa Cope, Femme, a Fabrice, a letter of the same chair, and a deputy chair, Oya Anka. How would you take it? Because you see, you know, you're democracy, you know, you didn't say, let your commission, any judges here, you need to be a politics, and for the idea, what they have found. It's easy to adjust to move, as for my age, you know, you let your commission, and the idea. I feel that by saying, and I hope of far, would be a long, or say, Miracle Square when it comes to MPP and this, or say, I fear the donor, and this, or you want to say, you can say, and you do more MPP, or say, only electoral commission, the deputy chair. You know, what do you want? Thank you, I see any more. Electoral commission now, I'm not making carry out by my electoral commission. I'm not printing ballot papers. I'm electoral commission. I'm not making ballot boxes. By my electoral commission. That the far I'm not sure about all of them. Far I see Agbenyo Emilia. Ah, Ujina NDC campaign rally. Ekasa is the entire major Mahama. Ah, Oye NDC cast about four on governor. Oye NDC political appointee. They will achieve it. Ah, Oye Oche NDC Jesse NDC party chef. Far electoral commission. No, ancient in sir. No, more than I'm making carry out by now. Mr. Wu, you won't know your CPP and PPP and NPP and go over here too.
0: Enka Obejiatu, Director of Communications, NPP, Dennis Miracles Abwaji. Na nanu si yenu, eni etuatu ahuma, ema yensaka, uya, Madi Jibril, wani NDC Director of Elections. Anususu, eka anadjui, efa Deputy Chairperson Yansinimu.
2: About appointment of electoral commission, and Radia and so we just said consult opposition party to do appointment for the electoral commission. Okay, via in constitution, if you are interested, okay, appointment or consult to MPP and IND and now via before you appoint officer. Again, and Radia so and so say OP, the appointee, and then you would there's nothing. So grounds there will be a nullity, and I mean the grounds, and I'm not listening to them, you know, because.
0: Oh yeah, Madi Jebro, NDC Director of Elections, and also so and yet he said worker said to him father Paul and a brother Maniano the Sumi.
3: Na Oria Bernard entry goes yako ya chase chema unti mi na masenu ya edie freno na sisi kwa tu asa freno kujia dake mu ana kwa tu ebon kwa du ebisa nise so se wabeka ya ama nibon kwa tu wanimisa 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
4: As I informed you, they wanted to change the charges. So they withdrew the old and replaced it with the new, and then they had to plead to the new charges. He said he's not guilty, and then he's on bail already, so the judge said he should come on the 27th to do a CMC. But what is very important, that all the disclosures that Attorney General is about to use in the case should be filed before that. So we are ready for the trial.
5: Because you start to say that this is a civil death, you also know that you can apply to the
4: I think so, because at the end of the day, you want to rubbish Exim Bank that they are dummies, that you can take any paper to Exim Bank and induce Exim Bank to give you money. That is a devaluation of a state in social zanosu. So he presented his papers to Exim Bank. Exim Bank saw that no, the papers were worthy of the credit, and their due diligence was intact. Based upon that, they gave him the facilities. What is the criminality about this? So I have actually taken the matter up. I mean, a civil suit in which I've assumed as in my the Attorney General and the Yoko. And this is a civil matter. It's just a criminal thing that is masquerading as a crime. So I don't see anything.
3: A young lawyer, Samuel Atachia Nene Emye.
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3: 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home and so as you promise you say I'm not ready for any amount for me to tell what day so say woman in here woman I'm not to now assembly member or what as a man so on in central focus on as a wababwa ama and pen for up a year one more and more and can come one more one in the padia as here any one more one in three at all
6: there are 6 5 because see crowd school one of the some of them are friends say all about that to come one say fire. We are checking location. No, from a manager say we can't make a take when I'm afraid. Fire director. No, it will be 7 minutes. That fire no ever beat. But by now say, and a man they may be crying ash. They just be a almost a blow in the fire. She has not made it out. For that matter, no, make any boss. Now Oba, and I'm a man. Now Oba is seen now. Now they can be a lady. They are together. They are about.
3: As a man, so assembly member, any.
0: Project manager, our Sansuye lead consultants, Emma specialist cardiology center, Wilson Okonfanochi teaching hospital, Kat, Uya Abraham, Fishing, Emma watching me say, oh, sir, project ya, Wilson, 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Health e call konfanochi koko sra womo na nsahoni mu nomu koko pinsa center na omu si na odi sanse mi etuja
7: is giving them a historic break for this project as now they are 167% progress completion. We are hoping to complete the rest of the work by end of the year. As we sit here today, all equipment for this project is in country. The only thing for this project that is not in the country now is the lift. Apart from the lift, everything is in our warehouse. And as soon as the finishing works are ready, we bring them here and install. So we are confident by the end of the year, this project will be ready for use.
0: Aha, Abraham, Namsi Yape, and a chairman, Parliamentary Select Committee on Health, Honorable Dr. Mark Ketz Nawani, and so soon to say.
8: The mandate of constructing a second cath lab in the country is undergoing. It has been the interest of the president. In fact, it is one of the legacy projects of the president that this facility should be completed, and that of family as well. We are here today to inspect the project, and today I'm very happy to note that by the close of the year, this project is likely to be handed over to the government. I can see that there's a lot of work going on. I'm hoping that it is not because we are here today. That's why everybody is on site. We are missing concrete here and there. We are being plastered here and there. I understand that the equipment is at the port. We've inspected the rooms, and the rooms for the cath lab is even bigger than that of Kulebu. The ICU can carry up to 6 beds. And we've got all the offices, the waiting space, and VIP wards, and everything.
0: Aha, Anti-Chairman on Parliamentary Select Committee on Health, Honorable Dr. Mark Ketz Nawani, Emmy Attending Kano, Father Paul, and the Yamani Resumi.
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3: sani se mwa.
9: Yo, eh, and then I'm standing in TSA with three more yet. I am a dear school. I won't go more or tear and collab up a new after you food. Now, maintain the time that will be here. Say, and some could pay more and school more. It's another that made me can see a young moon could pay more or could do that. Bam could do it. And I bought one. You could go to a teacher for headmaster. And then one or more, you know, who we are, will be our aid, Danny. No one, any power to leave there, or any AD and come on, a family member or no one, a 40 Motreco, Electra area, IFM, Ebenezer Adams, or no, and area Penipa, or no, a family member, or a young Patemo, our town soon to young Penifua, almost a school, a TI, and my dear school, almost so. 9 minutes to the Minyan, TS, and Colonel Baku Baku, a noon after you fool, and say, and a fear, and a Miss Adams, you better miss a board, and the senior, a Yanokra, or Nankasakra, it's a meeting, the movie. Now the woman is a Nkwala afiansa oma basku moho mwa yopo mwa mfoibia na emu mienu edu anagia na nkwala na omuni omuda wademu wachile mwa omu titi ndesepa omu tansu soledi nso wafo njine ema na omu 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
3: Yamo or more equity. Yabo or more equity, Jacob, better say, and one or bar, what the every good one are bringing me.
0: You, ever see ye twasso na appear, ye na see him, and what jabbing, na na quenny, quan fo out to so, me, and a wabo, and my friend Macuma, Kun Crown Abaso, or na a true BC, you know. A moon crown album on Abaso 2026 Basic Education Certificate Examination BCI course near since I'm a Frank Crono. Hey, Romeo, dear, papa, Sabi, see, you mean, Yasin Kumakra. 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And then we have 6,000 Ghana cities. And I feel so, we have 8, and so, we have 4,000 Ghana cities. I feel we have 9, and so, we have 3,000 Ghana cities. Books to be our own metal, and Yama will be our only him be our SSK, or to me, Edia, yeah. Now, actually, we say, or you, Nama, Adisia, Papa, Etimia, Kosumi, Ewan, important one, be our Lucia, be an etimia, we say, some women who see the Adachi be Anyashi, Crano, many of us, 6,000 Ghana cities are, meeting the afternoon of Honyama at the Aquantras School.
10: Kaka de tibino ne boba dia ya mauno uko jabe hospital ya opia nyina se bodo ha nya na magia e woni menyi na ya hwese abua ma hospital zakone nimbo e mu na mi se school fo kwala mu jabe o modin 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It's not a day, a bit in your boom, I'm going to go on a And they say, Saturday, dear, Mayor Skim Lacra, a Pinyas Foundation, Safi Biano, I could have been to be a betting back home, I see what they 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
0: 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Still JDM odo ko ama Dr. Bomia ba. Ninchi e kwa Dr. Bomia next president. Honorable Destin Collins in team katechi former MP of Nsun North.
2: Area could see the Fikumasi Central Market, and I was say President Muhammadu Kasankwan Didiko, and that is why we be here one more. And when Kasadia was here, the Panama Union money the Ubua on sale crowd, area could see the name.
0: Amos Mensa and Samha SOS Pipeboard are the chairman of saying coming MPP Communication Officer Minshano Dosi Ghana. They say no freedom, be more. Yanka say TMM is so, yeah, on Kwasumu. Or say a buying ministry, minister, say our point to a mina, Kankwan Rabo Ghana, ba. He said, yeah, Ghana, yeah, watch, yeah. Now, or say Dr. Baumia, did they are you incoming GFE boss, watch, yeah.
2: I want you to cost time. When you see the friend who come, I say, Mampini. She say, eat me cry, and give me the cry. Who also be sitting? I'm a gun police for. Or go and see that they not see any and shall this will be see. What other will be here?
0: Kwasi Ebua, Bantina, or Sigana police say, abani be see a dama modia, and your best slamo, Katasi Shema, and Kosso, or Kwansono, and Amunyai. 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Na greetings, no, Kwama, and the Baba from Poman Soncha. Bawoski, Sisiwa, NDC President Mama, dear Mampeni, your Mama, who Janet Chino, and yet. And yeah, yes, you see, quite a balance. Who are Gasa party now? Who share party at now? Who appoint you? Who's on the more easy? And Queen Cra. Now, what say MPP? Monka Mohumum. Now, we make back 2028. In the final fala. Now, you're not changing here. What say my condolence and come out one more aja at one shop as a shino. Aha, what as a national. So, Monka Frapa Benji in France is a Wadia or the Bayanano. Now, see a covalency and what you are, Yaya, Kasumin, Kamin, Mrs. Secretary, Hachima, Mabiaja, South Media, or the Ebaye, and you know. We did what you actually managed, and I will say, indeed, newly appointed deputy EC chairperson, so you're in this media, and you're in Gwassisem.
2: And this one for Yendas here. Also about Tua Heba and Spiritual Center, you are dealing with Western, feeling human cells so about well. Hepatitis A, B, MEC, diabetes, Mojabuswa, I feel a woman some, and the woman quantity in our, also about Tua Heba and Spiritual Center, or Domain, now what's me abiding. Maintenance Hammond in Yaha, also about Tua Heba and Spiritual Center, when I'm a new idea, and the woman some in our, about or the council, I'm not going to at all. Or to my 0242-702662.
0: You, Abusia, Bajaj, Boxer, and a Ray-3 Wheeler Tricycle, and here come for a mound. Now, Udum say, Bajaj, Boxer, Mutuno. Hey, Nyasin, come out with the free account, and now, this is who cry there, then, in Suka say, Bassi, and I think so, a Ray-3 Wheeler Tricycle, Pragiano, so, hey, come up, Bajaj, for other power media banner. 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
0: 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Oscar Man Boutique. Boutique is CAU Kumasiaho. And you did join in a Ninti Afia. 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Sansa, we do have a Na, Film Penny, Yahoniama, Film of Frenya, a few crow, Honyam in Adam Ruby, your office in Tadia, engagement dresses, wedding, dear, the fair list, come out, your suit, come out for programs, your sound bed sheet, come out, your sound perfumes, handbag, nippers, makeup, Honyama, hey, Tadini, Okoya wedding, and I will call you wedding, Honyam in our Oscar Mike. Your mofa onyama baby score, school bag, wardrobe, car seat, traveling bags, ni na di ho. Na your prem per the second street. 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
0: And here now, Icon Vision Center, as a social and knee, na, the attendant say, a na, Ope baby di akwa, enfa mko nkwanchi ya ho baby ni yen kongu frewa ni mkwa. Yenfa mko amekum, baby ya HFM for ni wani hona Icon Vision Center for nsusu ewo. Ah, wombe bwa womu eye scanning ahondo on diagnostics ahondo ni na womu ye comprehensive eye care ena treatment. 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
1: Come and get ideas. 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
0: Another idea. Another bad time. No capital to start. For some people, this silence no be peace. It be money matter.
2: For bills, there's no need for silence. For my emergency loan system.

0: hotel and conference center and pay you a debt. Sell to four. Then you. They come off of Marcian. I am the other suit. Macron hotel and conference center. Me, you hotel, your cock, a whole class in that. My own is a good transfer. I am ready.
1: Wow, sure.
0: The seven wireless internet service also, and a free.
1: And you see,
0: I don't want conference one with you. Bakufa 80, Bakufa 40. Now, what's the thing? Annual security, you see, you're solid. I had a dear now. Kappa, Christian, Christian. A genuine. I did a malach of war. One more standby, you need a no muscle. The same, you saw a more ordinary fitness gym, no crowd at Tim's room from what they are. Set Nadia and Macron, where you had your dream. Then we have a station as well.
1: Annie.
0: Well, local and continental business with the
1: wedding, parties, any and yes, in Macion restaurants and catering services. Any of you contracts, that was several was here.
0: But it's our office, and I will feel crime as we are all that crime. Which will be on a bro.
1: I am correct. Woman number says 0244-417-446 and a 0208-116-122.
0: Macion, I am trusted name in hospitality.

0: so if you can wash your room and your mama won't do you do what you mean commission and you try to hear to me
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0: and of your more I share a former white, of course, Atletico Madrid is a blue, and of your more I share Serrano red and white. Gianno Black and Juan Kumar, Cristiano, Kuti and Romario. The Argentine and the Cavolo. Your passing one of a Vivi, Carlos Baluba, and Tio Antimiento. Aquena de Juan, Atletico Madrid, Dole de Cavetilla, Manalas Bena. Abba. There we go. Alas Bena to jump on the United Defenders last of work and so. Osa about three pass born in the move. Hits the body. Manchester United are considered just under 1 week. Robert.
1: Just 23 years of age. Born on the 15th of June, the year 2003.
0: Pablo Barrios.
1: Mario Barrios. Osha Sewot, A team by the U team. No? And what bought the U team B, ever bought the team proper. We both Spain under 19, and one, 21, and 23. Abba Spanish national team. This is in before the first year season, as you know, due to players that are a free club in the more yeah. And I'm a kind of captain's and band, no? I'm a kind of captain's group, no? And he's the youngest player at the age of 23, what can A team Madrid? I'm a captain's group, no? And I say, the team of captains, no? What can be? No wonder, I say, I registered the first group for A team Madrid.
0: Well, Manchester United, at the corner once again, pointing the echoes, Carlos Baliba to Bruno. Bruno, the one I come, Lenny Yoru. Yoru, the one I come, Lisandro the Butcher. Lisandro Martinez. One of the one I come, he didn't have number one I come, Sammy Lamas. Dude, I don't know
1: if you need any.
0: Hit the Jazzo. Coming from this one, Jenny and China, man, Jenny. And after baby two coming out, Jenny and Jazzo. Baruka Manchester United. Lisandro Martinez, Rapia Bonadbono. Ako Kuma Lamans, Lamans, Arbana Kuma Carlos Baliba. Baliba, Jabo, Medbono, Ako Kuma. Jerry Telemas. Jerry Telemas, the cover of Manchester United. Bono, Ekra, Tumu, Bono, and say, Banabedi, Marcus Rashford. Yafabono, Area Manchester United, Rashford, Ejina Bono, Sulubana Betty. And Bono, Amabedi. Manchester United. It looks like him saying United too, no? Okay, now we tell him, sorry, Bono, come on, Carlos Baliba. You're not from Refugee, this one, sorry. Refugee, can never get this one, sorry, tea. And let's go for the push, one in the body, by Giuliano Simeone. Tiago Simeone, the Bono. The Pia, one in the body, equestrian, Carlos Baliba, now, who is there? You see them, one, was on the cook, for the other. Bono, Amabedi. Atletico Madrid. David Hanco. 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Grimado, everyone, Akakoma.

0: to Admadia so. Banuka Christian Kutu Mario, Felix Che, Ozi, aka Grandpa McComb. I'm enjoying the commentary, but my people is consumed. We'll be back in no time to join you.
1: Over to me.
0: Is there a idea? Yes, you, we are there,
1: sir.
0: Ain't you a trust in our fair acronym? Is there a trust in our fair acronym? But I'm a lady. Grimado, the trouble. Jemo Redmano Akakuma, David Hanko. Hanko, you bought Redmano Akurati. Majemo Redmano Akakuma, Pablo Barrios, Barrios and the trouble. Barrios, you bought Redmano Akakuma. Oh, Boran to be on Columbia. Oh, put you to me as well, Jamie Alive. Jemo Redmano for Fifi. Bonavari Christian Couture Romero. He said, "Could you marry a pedam on the gentleman at Juma?" I'm a bono, Ababedi. Grimado, into the last 5 minutes. Bono, Ababedi, and let's go Madrid. Gentiles, my fair young grandma. What's going on, Bono, so? Bono, can let's go Madrid, and I pay Piamoro. Simano Makuma Kwebiyaneba Kupini Uriye Store. United 20 by 1 go to nail. Alex Baina. 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Oh, I'm going to win here after the country. Oh, I'm going to go to America. Oh, I'm going to go to America.
1: Carrick and Clock. Oh,
0: I'm going to go to America. Get us not very acquainted.
1: Barcelona restore parity.
0: Barcelona to Oka. Now first to a powerful strike by the spider, Julian Alvarez. But in Amstro. A welcome goal kick.
1: Yao Cancelo.
0: Yao Cancelo at the Canadian football club. Barcelona. Barcelona take care of you. Go there for the
1: hour.
0: Go there for the hour. But I always support his then now come into my summit castle, but it's a kill of you never done that. I will. And Bono Ababedi, Alex Baina, Baina to Marcos Llorente, Llorente to Baina, Baina to Cabo de Mar, let's go. Whatever you want to come at Christian Couture Romero. Couture Romero, you want to come at Couture Romero, you want to Marcos Llorente. Abba. That's what I say. Go. It looks like a goal. One year ago. You are there, United, what are you complaining? But it looks like Atletico won the most and retro goal. Atletico go two. Against Manchester United, Bruno complaining is over to Chiobi. Kumaza. And then I go over this. Tommy Cardoso. And that was a powerful drive.
1: Okay,
0: I'm watching George. I should go there, Basha. Now I'm really watching live for my bit.

0: Nelson Service Chief Information Center. What do you call here?
1: Handball, and Marcus Lorienti.
0: What do you call here? Okay. When you come on Lorienti, this is how you United player, sir. Okay. A ball, I know that a ball heavy inside too.
2: I'm going to go to the house.
0: I'm going to go to the High Court.
1: Open
0: his door, open it. I'm going to say, Baby, Diogo Dalo. Dalo was someone as a pity. I was in the team. Everyone in the room, I have pity. You're from. Well, if you like the free kick, Johnny Cardoso. Pity. I wanted to get to my house. Sunday, Lamas up here.
2: Kojak, chako meso emasebio wodimi nyinya esa me habin wense se chako enye nyinya efi aduane mu enti sa de no so ye no tobe magna na ngi samma ibiti ya bodo mo ni twa nitu wose pinfinse ni dia yo hia e ku jack F, Kujak F sensitive to piston and in the mouth wash. 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Would you cry? Yes, I know, snitcher, you pull clean, need to pray. And Kualaran so, you don't need your bantier or kiss, or two piston brushes, so open your chaquire and submit me a boy apart. You have a cent or, let's say, any tita pie rough off my swimming, did you happen to me a dinner, be true, be true, be true, say, say, in your baby, yeah, you hear a original pro code. Original pro code. Union started between a boy flu. 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Then this is Ropa. 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K-O-J-Z-H. 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department, or brought a tea and a editing hay. Say, who say, Union Pong and a few me. And my mama say, and you see, Yako, and a few A and S Juma, and S Swim meet. And so training college was a quality and that for me. And I feel gladness and do usa mommy who say any affair with you know na yako and it's a day. Yami adwam with the ya yamu dina busy na yonko a ya atuma at the bellra the yao for mangwase yayana chis opening a do quadra Edward. We said do with my baby cro yonko crano. Yami busy yako and it's a day. Oh yeah at the bellra ho. Vinya, merci beaucoup.

University of Science and Technology and the KNUSC Alumni Association invites alumni from Ghana and across the world to the 14th Global Biennial Congress and Alumni Homecoming. From Thursday 22nd to Sunday 25th October 2026 on the campus of KNUSC Kumasi. The theme is KNUSC's Journey to Global Eminence, the transformative role of alumni. It begins on Thursday with arrival, student mentorship, and the Aquada cocktail. Friday features the Congress opening ceremony, business session, and elections, climaxing with a prestigious Chancellor's Ball under the patronage of His Royal Majesty, Otumfuo Osei-Tutu II Asantehene. 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
3: wow franche you da see you okay c'est très bien thank you french man ani etene kana fatcho sinero ani tata ne baye adiasa enkono Manchester United is a boy last spot on the first squad come come and of let's go be a boy from come the squad United is a tell by one go to the second half Live on Hello 101.5 FM. Faisi Danso, William Gagasu, Abora Samuel Munga, and Johnny Rai. Akonya Bruno. Gianna Black, and Chibo, and Kama Kama Yamaya. Atletico Madrid is for one, as well, Johnny. And I think we'll see what you're going to say. Awayo to Manchester United will lose. Let's go, Madrid will massacre Awayo. Real Manchester United will go to my 3 goals today. Mingo announced Steven Rakitic live and airborne at CLG Family Clinic at Ezra Hafu Regional Hospital said more fire. It is a 4-1 at Manila. Rasna Aswa Johnny. 46 minutes. Body to Marcos Llorente. Llorente, Eduardo Akokuma, Pablo Barrios. Pablo Barrios, Adepo.